0: I tell you, there's something phony going on. There's something phony about the whole business. And even now I feel that way, this minute.
1: I deeply treasure that I can speak my leisure. Thought tough sound was struck down in the bleakest weather. The frequency is weak to me if you can't keep it clever. What they produce is foolish, what I reap is better. When I was pressing, stressing, it was hard to make music. And these parts get shot in your heart, it ain't Cupid. On sacred loop, naked truth, my lane suited. These silly songs really don't fuss to remain stupid. I switched off, the shit's off. 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

0: 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You just hate.
1: Yeah.
2: Simply.
0: Y'all starting to hate shit. You know shit.
2: That makes no sense.
0: Yeah. I was born.

0: disgusting.
1: No, those are mangoes. And those are mine. Go eat your cereal. You just had them in the bun. Stop trying to eat everything. It was a roach in your food. At City Cafe? You said at City Cafe?
0: Yes, downtown.
1: Damn, it was fucking bad. That's funny as hell.
0: I was so sick because I go in there and I'm ordering whatever. I'm like, okay, yeah, I want fish. Like, so I got some ham. I got some fish with the rice and the beans. I just knew I was going to have me a good little meal. I said, damn, y'all, I got me, man.
1: That's tragic. What's that? Did they give you your money back?
0: Nah, we ain't even.

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2: For real though, you looking good in that dress, you know what I'm saying? hold on.

0: acabei mais com a barra.
1: No way, Labra. We shoot him last week. He was 19.
0: Who then?
1: Gunman from other era,
0: sir. I look for you, them skinny or dumb. You know them?
1: No, officer. No, you have them.
0: I know you know them. If you don't want to end up like your brother in the chocolate box, you tell me about them hang out. You understand?

0: Step 1. 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Step 2. 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Step 3. Add your melody. Step 4. Write a hook. Step 5. Record your hook.
1: Yeah, new choice, got some bread in mind. I want the two doors, ain't no giving rides. Oh, you wanna
2: fight me?
1: You can get in line. You can have your own steez, I invented mine. Yeah, new choice, got some bread in mind. I want the new rollie, but the simple kind. Oh, you wanna
2: fight me?
1: You can get in line. The way I walk around, you think I invented time. Yeah.
0: Step 6. Mix and add your hook.

0: Hey Salem, see what that new dude, Wolf or Darnell, whatever his name is.
1: Fuck that nigga, man. Hey, you know where they went?
0: I see him going down by the lake.
1: What the fuck?
0: You good, man? You need some shrimp? I got some. I got a can of these baked beans, too.

It's absolutely amazing to look at it. It's wonderful. That's God's grace.

8 is hell, 9 is the devil in his ain cell. 7 is heaven, 8 is hell, 9 is the devil in his ain cell. 7 is heaven, 8 is hell, 9 is the devil in his ain cell.

mother and father used to travel an awful lot, you know. So, and the truth of my birthplace was never actually out because I was born at sea, you understand? You know, on a boat. You see, I practically started out with music. Like, you know, I started on the piano and when I was only 5 or 6 years old, that's all. And then I was always interested in music. And then I stayed around it. All my friends, I used to find a lot of different friends. They always playing too, you know what I mean? And that's where they used to have the jazz bands playing all night and all that, you know? Because I didn't get a chance to hear much of that, but I used to hear a lot of records.

There's several different kinds, like you could hear there was a lot of people that could execute well and play all their instruments and tongue their instruments, and as a matter of fact, play them quite right, you know? And there were a lot of people that used to make lines and a lot of noises. Funnier noise you could make, the better it was, you know? They I don't think they didn't play jazz like I did.

about it commercially, really. Actually, I had played already commercially by the time I was 12. Well, I played for like school. When I was like going out to school, they'd have dances and things like that. I played all those. All the other kids dancing, they were big kids way up in high school or out of high school or getting ready to go to college or something, you know what I mean? And they were the ones doing the dancing, but I was playing.

0: I ain't gonna lie.
1: Yeah.
0: The bread! See?
1: Money make people strange sometimes.
0: I knew you was holding out $5 on me. Come on, make me a lie. Make me a lie. Who got those five beans gonna make a fib out of me?
1: Move on. Here's two tales speaking on the evils of money. With my man's Quasimodo. You wanna jump me like this? You'll turn the page.
2: I know you didn't cut the whole thing. Happened last month anyway.
0: That's an excuse.
2: I have my eyes on you. You just been walking about a week or two.
0: Smile! You know it's good for you.
2: I'll put you on the block anyway. A kid, an old man, the drugs, probably all three. Won't be no news to me. Cause ain't nothing under a rock that I ain't seen. I'm just about collecting my money, smoking green. Nothing's gonna happen to you, at least nothing new. Smile, you know what's good for you. You make enough cheese, you can be my main boo. Smile.
1: Taking care of business, like they say, bring this business. Whole box green in the funny way. Infinity in the circle is what I mean. It all starts and finishes with green.
0: Right?
1: Green ain't only money, you know. It's silence, country, and things that grow. You can have your foot in the drip, but watch your feet. That's where it's at, in a funny way. If you follow me, maybe I'll work on my ratio song.
0: Till judgment come
1: green. It's a lick, no matter where you place it. It's the color today, always been facing. The green around my scene change every day.
0: So let us do unto you, they say.
1: Hey yo, green is a life bag in a funny way, but that could lead to a death bag too.
0: Green and red.
1: Could lead anyway. To a death bag too.
0: Green and red anyway.
1: It could lead to a death bag too.
0: Green.

0: Drunk and crazy as you must have been when you strangled him. I guess you were somehow thinking of your wife. I wish she was strangled.
1: I was thinking of her. Drunk or sober. What else is there to think about? Except my job. My dirty job.
2: You don't have to make it dirty.
3: I don't call it dirty. Look at the record.
4: Our record,
5: sure,
4: partner.
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0: This bitch boss.
1: Call her out, her name wrong step. 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
0: This bitch boss.
1: Come in talking that shit. 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

0: promised me Cosby in your cup. 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
1: I ain't trying to sabotage your killer vibe. 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

0: this. 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Are you John Wayne?
1: Yeah.
0: Oh, yeah, shit, man. What's up? Hey, look, I don't know who you are, bro, but
1: okay.
0: I'm with this girl. She says she knows who you are. I think she's a big fan.
1: Hi.
0: But she says you rap, and I'm not really seeing it, though.
1: Yeah. No, I don't look like a rapper, but I do.
0: So you rap?
1: I do rap.
0: You rap?
1: Yeah, I make rap music.
0: Really?
1: Yeah.
0: Really?
1: Yeah. It's not that great, but it's cool.
0: No, all right.
1: She likes it.
0: Yeah. All right, man. I mean, I'm not really seeing it, but
1: it's okay. I mean, you know, you can YouTube it later if you want. You know.
0: All right, man. Well, look. I mean, it's her birthday. You know, I'm in the club. She's a fan, so it mean a lot to me, and I know it mean a lot to her.
1: I understand. I'm kind of. Oh man, I'm with my friends. I don't want to do this right now. Like,
0: if you spit a rap for her real quick.
1: No. I don't want to. Like, I it's a thing. You know, like, you know, like, what do you do for a living? What do you do? Office.
0: I work at Radio Shack, bro.
1: You work at Radio Shack. Well, go get me some cables, right?
0: Look, bro.
1: You see what I mean?
0: Look, bro. I don't want it to be like that, yo. I'm not trying to like come at you. I'm just saying, like.
1: You're not gonna leave me alone.
0: I mean, it's her birthday, dog. I'm
1: with
0: just
1: my
0: saying.
1: Voice.
2: Okay,
0: I see the voice.
2: Check.
0: Look, I'm not trying to break it up.
2: I'm coming to you live from the. Don't ask me for nothing. I'm about to kill this mic with the. You need to stop fronting.

0: your love and support, the keep of moving before I ruin me for you. One love and all that. I just humored you, now let me get back. Okay, peace, thank you.
1: Whoa, yo! That was fucking ill, dude. What the fuck?
0: Alright, man, I gotta go.
1: Yeah, come back, dude. What the fuck?
0: Alright, man. Peace, thank you.

Aujourd'hui, today, nous allons apprendre, we are going to learn, some basic building blocks like pronouns and a few verbs like manger. Manger is to eat. And we're going to build some sentences in French with those building blocks. So how do we say I in French?